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0: Oh, I'm going to

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0: 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Yeah. Thanks, y'all. Yeah.
1: Get some, baby.
0: That's right, that's right. Yeah. Yeah, hey. Rest in peace, Nate Dogg. Act like you know. Long Beach's finest. Long Beach's finest. Let's go. Chronic, chronic, chronic. 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I can beatbox. 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

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Bullets, pow, pow, pow, pow, pow, pow. 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Yeah.

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Let me take a moment right now. So everybody knows about the tsunami and earthquake in Japan. So we're giving some of our proceeds for tonight to a family out there. Happens to be my family, believe it or not. And so, you know, if you want to donate something, they lost the whole house, you know, they lost the whole house, and it's a sad situation. But, you know, life will go on, of course, it always does. Life survives. So if you want to donate a little something, go up to the front door, and they'll take care of you. Say a prayer for Japan, all right? All right. Can y'all handle some more? I don't know. You got these guys leaning up on the wall over here. That girl way back there in the back. All right. We're gonna see. All right. Okay. Act like you know Arcana.

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It keeps coming in and coming out. I think we're sucking too much power. Sucking too much juice. Yeah. Yeah.

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Make a round of applause for yourself tonight. You got it. You got it. You got it. You got it. We got it. We got it. Let's share it. Boom. What do we got? What do we got? What do we got? Smack.

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Thanks for jamming with Juice tonight.

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This next track, this next wild and crazy ride, we call it Family Business.

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0: 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Yeah, they can pour that beer. I think it was one. 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
1: Okay. What do we got? All right. This one we call Instant Classic.

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0: songs out. 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I'm lying. I wanted to come back. I wanted to come back. You know, we play all night. They let us. Thanks, Jambalaya. Remember. Remember. Give prayers out to Japan. If you want to donate, donate. We have some donation. Talk to the persons in the front right there.
1: Donate.
0: Check us out on, what's our website? Your website? MySpace.
1: Juice
0: Crew. Facebook. Just check it out. Look for Humboldt County tag. Juice. Let's do this. Hey, thanks for coming out. We love y'all.

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That's all you get.

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0: How y'all feeling tonight? You guys with us? I think y'all with us tonight. That's right. Nice one.
1: Thank you.
0: All right. This one's another familiar one, I'm sure. The Baltimore Rhythm. K-Star.

Yes, thanks for partying with us tonight. 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I see you a little shy. Go on in there and just, you know, shake your booty like everybody else. All right, this next one's called Smackdown. Y'all know this one. It's like, it's one of my favorite ones because it's kind of just, it's about laying the beat down and smacking some booty at the same time. You know what I'm, you know exactly what I'm, all right. Uh-huh. She know what I'm talking about. Party all night. Yeah, all right. 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All right, everybody.

0: just laid the beat down.
1: So, 2006.
0: Y'all still with us?
1: Bullshit.
0: Here it comes. Check it out, check it out.
1: So,
0: we gonna grind it all night. We grinding all night. Say we grind it. Well, drop it down, Juice, drop it down. 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I say we grinding all night. 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We grinding all night. That's right, that's right, that's right. It's the SmackDown, it's the SmackDown. I feel the funky sound. I mean the beat around. We bring the beat around.
1: Yeah, yeah, yeah.

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1: Backing, I could probably.

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1: All right. Yeah.
0: Beat break. All right, all right. Everybody knows this one. Let's do it.
1: All right.
0: This one we call Instant Classic, cause we knew it.

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0: Christ. 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Hardcore Rude Boys in the back
1: filming.
0: All those guys in the sound booth up there. 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
0: 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And bust it old time rhythm for me. 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In them love, learn of the highest vibration. 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

0: Y'all feeling that?
1: Yeah, that was all right.
0: All right. I like it. I like it. I like it.
1: Whoa. In the beginning.
0: Too much love, man.
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1: Well, basically.
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0: that's going on. 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
1: Cool, man. 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Coffee is an Ethiopian drink. 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

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'Cause there's no stopping, y'all.

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0: get more and more. This is it, righteousness that never stops flowing.
1: Faster than the speed of light, indeed I ride. Keep turning up my shine until the brightness make them see the light. 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For equal right, delete the evil fights and see the people rise. 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See the lion, see through lies and watch us reach new heights. 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

0: one else. 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
1: New Year, 2008, gonna be great. 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Yeah. 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

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Make some noise, people. Lion Camp is an association of artists. That last tune was a combination with Windstrong. We played a combination with Capleton earlier. Jason is in Tahoe. He took his kids snowboarding, man. 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But this next tune happens to be a combination with Mr. Jason. Yeah. 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Just mind your business, right? 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
0: And your people. I want to introduce you to two very, very, very special empress in the place right now. Sister Bianca Mankai and Sister Iris, y'all. They're going to give you some strong woman reggae music, as I would say. Hold on!
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So that was Alicia Keys. She's actually R&B reggae. She's a bit of crossover. 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
0: 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This is a strong song. This is by a woman named Judy Mowat. She's a strong sister. She was one of the I3s. 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She's amazing. 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Judy Mowat.

0: bringing back a bitch to do me. Happy New Year.
1: Yeah, people, what do you say for Miss Bianca Mankai and Sister Iris? Jam, jam, bless my heart with the meditation. The song him giving his.

0: good intention. I saw him give it his strength to hold the faith and stand strong.
1: Oh, let Jah bless me.
0: This next tune is going out to all the ladies in the place.